0: Afternoon, I'm Ada McCloskey. The Prince Rupert Airport is receiving nearly $3.8 million in federal funding for infrastructure improvements. The money will go towards rehabilitating the airport's airfield lighting. The funding is part of more than $23.5 million announced for six airports across BC. Prince Rupert Airport Authority President Antonio Vera says the investment is critical to the airport's continued operation and future growth. The BC government and Tahltan Central government are moving forward with discussions on a potential foundation agreement focused on reconciliation and economic development in northwestern BC. The talks build on a shared prosperity agreement signed in 2020, which set out plans for land use planning, economic opportunities, and long-term reconciliation in Tahltan territory. Since then, the two governments have worked together on projects including the Eskay Creek Mine Revitalization and the Red Chris Mine Expansion. The province is now beginning engagement with local governments, industry, neighboring First Nations, tenure holders, and the public. That engagement will continue through the fall, with land use planning recommendations expected by December 2026. BC's privacy watchdog says he's investigating BC's decision to abruptly block public access to the online BC government directory earlier this month. The directory allowed anyone to look up the name, title, and contact information of public employees. The province cited cybersecurity concerns and said it made the decision on the advice of law enforcement. BC Green MLA Rob Botterill, who helped craft BC's freedom of information laws in the early 90s, says the government has become less transparent in recent years.
1: So there's a clear trend away from open, accountable, transparent government here that's emerging.
0: Botterill also points to legislation passed earlier this year known as Bill 9, which the Greens and BC Conservatives say weaken the province's freedom of information and privacy laws. The Northern BC Tourism Association is receiving nearly $238,000 to help attract more visitors and strengthen the economy along the Highway 16 corridor. The provincial dollars are through the Rural Economic Diversification and Infrastructure Program to help grow and create new jobs for people in their communities. The funds will support tourism operators, indigenous communities, and local organizations through training, mentorship, and cross-community collaborations to create experiences that showcase the culture, landscapes, and communities of the region. The initiative is expected to create approximately 16 full-time and part-time jobs.
2: Summit Weather.
0: In Terrace and Kitimat, expect cloudy skies through the rest of the afternoon with a 30% chance of showers and a high of 20. Tonight, showers are expected with a risk of thunderstorms and a low of 12. Looking ahead to tomorrow, it'll be cloudy with a 60% chance of showers in the morning, then a mix of sun and cloud with a high of 19. Tomorrow night will bring cloudy periods with a 60% chance of rain and a low of 11. Looking over in Prince Rupert today, showers will continue through the rest of the afternoon with a high of 16. Tonight, showers will continue with fog patches developing overnight and a low of 12. Tomorrow brings showers ending in the afternoon, followed by a mix of sun and cloud. Fog patches will dissipate in the morning with a high of 16. Tomorrow night will be cloudy with a low of 11. For Vista News, I'm Ada McCloskey.
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Summit, Terrace, and Kitimat soundtrack. Tina Turner, What's Love Got to Do with It? Starting off your 5 o'clock hour on your Thursday afternoon. Good afternoon. I'm Mike Nagel. It's just after 5 o'clock. And that means it's quitting time. It is, yeah, over and done. We are finished with Thursday. And just one more day to go. Weekend's on the way. You too, Huey Lewis in the News, Primitive Radio Gods, all coming up. And also this hour, Nearly News and This Day in Music History. Here is Sam Roberts, Where Have All the Good People Gone? On Summit, Terrace, and Kitimat soundtrack.

0: Summit.
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1: These are the stories ripped from the headlines. 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
0: The Emmy Award nominations were announced recently. That's the awards show where they honor programs that have been on the air for 5 years that you've never heard of. Well, when I started on social media, I wanted to get clicks. Now that happens with my knees every time I stand up. And finally, it still saddens me that Captain Kangaroo never reached a higher rank. Here's Nickelback with Someday on Summit.

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2: 1966.
1: The Beach Boys' God Only Knows had peaked at number 2 on the UK singles chart. The song broke new ground in a couple of different ways. It was one of the first commercial songs to use the word God in the title. And as producer Brian Wilson used many unorthodox instruments, including French horns that you can hear in the song's introduction.
2: God only knows what I'd be without you. 1988.
1: Monkey gave George Michael his 8th U.S. number one single of the 80s, a record that was only beaten by Michael Jackson.
3: Why can't you do it? Why can't you set your monkey free? Always give a little to it. Do you love the monkey? Do you love me?
2: 1990.
1: It was a sad day for fans of Stevie Ray Vaughan, who was killed when the helicopter he was flying in hit a man-made ski slope. That was while it was trying to navigate through dense fog. And Stevie had been playing a show at the Alpine Valley Music Theater in East Troy, Wisconsin, with Robert Cray and his Memphis Horns and Eric Clapton. And Stevie Ray Vaughan was informed by a member of Clapton's crew that 3 seats were open on a helicopter returning to Chicago. Turns out there was only 1 seat left, and Stevie requested it from his brother, who obliged. 2003, Rolling Stone magazine ranked Stevie Ray Vaughan at number 7 on its list of 100 greatest guitarists of all time.
2: 1991.
1: Pearl Jam, they released their debut album, 10, and to date it's still the group's most commercially successful album, which has sold over 13 million copies around the world. It's also produced 3 hit singles, Even Flow, Jeremy, and Alive.

0: 1994.
1: Boys to Men, they started a 14-week run at number one on the U.S. singles chart with I'll Make Love to You. Their record-breaking 14-week stay at the top came to an end when they actually knocked themselves off the top spot with On Bended Knee.

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1: Who's that guy?

Summit, Terrace, and Kitimat soundtrack, primitive radio gods, and standing outside a broken phone booth. I'm Mike Nagel, and that is it for my time today. Thank you so much for yours. Up next, we got some great music on the way all night long, and then tomorrow morning, Summit Mornings with Steve Little back to wake you up and get you going on your Friday, and that's followed by Colin Smith with your midday at work. I'll be back at 2 for your drive home. So until we speak again, have a good one, and have one for me. Leaving you with this and Prince with Purple Rain on Summit Terrace.

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0: Today's post comes from Carla. Carla says, some days are filled with joy. Oh, did I say joy? I meant vodka.

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0: Summit. There's a world of animals to see. Many animal lovers spend tens of thousands of dollars and book months, if not years in advance, so they can travel far and wide to find rare species of their favorite creatures. Yet, there's a world of animals to see close to home. From soaring bald eagles to sharp-toothed porpoises to cream-colored Komodo bears that most of the world could only dream of seeing firsthand on wildlife tours that leave and arrive in Kitimat.
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1: Sometimes towns and cities are created around landmarks or natural formations, but Kitimat was different. Beginning in 1949, the Kitimat project was completed in 5 years and included a dam, tunnel, powerhouse, transmission line, smelter, and finally, Kitimat itself, becoming BC's first planned community. The town plan was considered revolutionary, as were the pioneer engineering feats used. The Kitimat project and town it created remain a model of modern Canadian ingenuity.
0: World-class mountain biking, skiing, and those majestic northern lights.
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0: died and you just stood there. I died and you watched. 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
2: In the 1950s, Kitimat was a town on the rise, but growth wasn't moving fast enough for the Alcan Aluminum Company. They needed the Canadian National Railway to extend from Terrace to Kitimat, and that's exactly what happened with the construction of the historic Kitimat Station. 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
1: When a child is in the hospital, visitors come to say hello. 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At Ronald McDonald House, we believe families shouldn't have to fight alone. 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
1: Wiwani Hot Springs Provincial Park near Kitimat is a little off the beaten track. Named after Wiwani Creek, a Haisla word meaning many creeks, the baths were built in the 90s and became a provincial park in 2004, offering a serene escape into nature. The hot springs are traditionally used by the Haisla people for hygienic, medicinal, ritual, and recreational purposes. And one more thing, Wiwani is only accessible by boat, but once you get there, you'll realize it was well worth the trip.
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1: Good morning, I'm Logan Flint. The BC government and Tahltan Central government are moving forward with discussions on a potential foundation agreement focused on reconciliation and economic development in northwestern BC. The talks build on a shared prosperity agreement signed in 2020, which set out plans for land use planning, economic opportunities, and long-term reconciliation in Tahltan territory. Since then, the two governments have worked together on projects including the Eskay Creek Mine Revitalization and Red Chris Mine Expansion. The province is now starting engagement with local governments, industry, neighboring First Nations, tenure holders, and the public. The engagement will continue through the fall with land use planning recommendations expected by December. The Prince Rupert Airport is receiving nearly $3.8 million in federal funding for infrastructure improvements. The money will go towards rehabilitating the airport's airfield lighting. The funding is part of more than $23.5 million announced for six airports across BC. Prince Rupert Airport Authority President Antonio Vera says the investment is critical to the airport's continued operation and future growth. BC Green MLA Rob Botterill says cybersecurity risks must be taken seriously, but he questions whether it was necessary to take the directory down entirely.
2: Is there a way to solve this that involves keeping the directory up, but equipping employees within government with various strategies and approaches to protect them?
1: Botterill says the directory was an important resource for many, ranging from nonprofits to journalists. And BC Highway Patrol will focus on distracted driving and seatbelts in September. RCMP is reminding drivers that not only is it unsafe to ignore the laws, it puts people in danger. Police note distracted driving is consistently one of the top three causes of death on BC roads. Part of September's Distracted Drivers and Occupant Restraint campaign is reminding drivers of the penalties they could face for ignoring the laws. This includes $338 for not wearing a seatbelt and $109 for not properly buckling in a child or infant. Superintendent Lori Orsted with BC Highway Patrol says you already have seatbelts in your vehicle, and the second it takes to use them could save your life or the life of someone you love.
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1: In Terrace and Kitimat, rain today with a high of 19 degrees that continues tonight with a low of 11. More rain tomorrow with a high of 16, as well as on Sunday with a high of 16. In Prince Rupert, rain today getting up to a high of 16 degrees that transitions into cloudy skies by tonight with a low of 11. More rain tomorrow with a high of 14, as well as Sunday with a high of 15. For Vista News, I'm Logan Flint.
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1: You love living in Kitimat, but have you ever wondered how our town came to get its name? Well, the word Kitimat comes from the Tsimshian description of the Haisla people, Gitimat, which means people of the snow. With an average of 300 centimeters of the white stuff each year, and an average temperature of -5 in the winter, the name Kitimat seems quite fitting.
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Counting Blue Cars and Dishwalla this morning. I'm Steve Little. It's now 6:17. Coming up in just a moment, Sheryl Crow. 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
1: Good morning. I'm Logan Flint. The BC government and Tahltan central government are moving forward with discussions on a potential foundation agreement focused on reconciliation and economic development in northwestern BC. The talks build on a shared prosperity agreement signed in 2020, which set out plans for land use planning, economic opportunities, and long-term reconciliation in Tahltan territory. Since then, the two governments have worked together on projects including the Eskay Creek Mine Revitalization and Red Chris Mine Expansion. The province is now starting engagement with local governments, industry, neighboring First Nations, tenure holders, and the public. The engagement will continue through the fall with land use planning recommendations expected by December. The Prince Rupert Airport is receiving nearly $3.8 million in federal funding for infrastructure improvements. The money will go towards rehabilitating the airport's airfield lighting. The funding is part of more than $23.5 million announced for six airports across BC. Prince Rupert Airport Authority President Antonio Vera says the investment is critical to the airport's continued operation and future growth. BC Green MLA Rob Botterill says cybersecurity risks must be taken seriously, but he questions whether it was necessary to take the directory down entirely.
2: Is there a way to solve this that involves keeping the directory up, but equipping employees within government with various strategies and approaches to protect them?
1: Botterill says the directory was an important resource for many, ranging from nonprofits to journalists. And BC Highway Patrol will focus on distracted driving and seatbelts in September. RCMP is reminding drivers that not only is it unsafe to ignore the laws, it puts people in danger. Police note distracted driving is consistently one of the top three causes of death on BC roads. Part of September's Distracted Drivers and Occupant Restraint campaign is reminding drivers of the penalties they could face for ignoring the laws. This includes $338 for not wearing a seatbelt and $109 for not properly buckling in a child or infant. Superintendent Lori Orsted with BC Highway Patrol says you already have seatbelts in your vehicle, and the second it takes to use them could save your life or the life of someone you love.
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1: In Terrace and Kitimat, rain today with a high of 19 degrees that continues tonight with a low of 11. More rain tomorrow with a high of 16, as well as on Sunday with a high of 16. In Prince Rupert, rain today getting up to a high of 16 degrees that transitions into cloudy skies by tonight with a low of 11. More rain tomorrow with a high of 14, as well as Sunday with a high of 15. For Vista News, I'm Logan Flint.
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1: Good morning. I'm Logan Flint. The BC government and Tahltan Central government are moving forward with discussions on a potential foundation agreement focused on reconciliation and economic development in northwestern BC. The talks build on a shared prosperity agreement signed in 2020, which set out plans for land use planning, economic opportunities, and long-term reconciliation in Tahltan territory. Since then, the two governments have worked together on projects including the Eskay Creek Mine Revitalization and Red Chris Mine Expansion. The province is now starting engagement with local governments, industry, neighboring First Nations, tenure holders, and the public. The engagement will continue through the fall, with land use planning recommendations expected by December. The Prince Rupert Airport is receiving nearly $3.8 million in federal funding for infrastructure improvements. The money will go towards rehabilitating the airport's airfield lighting. The funding is part of more than $23.5 million announced for six airports across BC. Prince Rupert Airport Authority President Antonio Vera says the investment is critical to the airport's continued operation and future growth. BC Green MLA Rob Botterill says cybersecurity risks must be taken seriously, but he questions whether it was necessary to take the directory down entirely.
2: Is there a way to solve this that involves keeping the directory up, but equipping employees within government with various strategies and approaches to protect them?
1: Botterill says the directory was an important resource for many, ranging from nonprofits to journalists. And BC Highway Patrol will focus on distracted driving and seatbelts in September. RCMP is reminding drivers that not only is it unsafe to ignore the laws, it puts people in danger. Police note distracted driving is consistently one of the top three causes of death on BC roads. Part of September's Distracted Drivers and Occupant Restraint campaign is reminding drivers of the penalties they could face for ignoring the laws. This includes $338 for not wearing a seatbelt and $109 for not properly buckling in a child or infant. Superintendent Lori Orsted with BC Highway Patrol says you already have seatbelts in your vehicle, and the second it takes to use them could save your life or the life of someone you love.
0: Summit Weather.
1: In Terrace and Kitimat, rain today with a high of 19 degrees that continues tonight with a low of 11. More rain tomorrow with a high of 16, as well as on Sunday with a high of 16. In Prince Rupert, rain today getting up to a high of 16 degrees that transitions into cloudy skies by tonight with a low of 11. More rain tomorrow with a high of 14, as well as Sunday with a high of 15. 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

In Excess and New Sensation up here on the Summit. I'm Steve Little. Good morning. It's Friday. We'll get to that forecast in just a moment. But right now, it's Tom Cochran. Here's Life is a Highway right here up on the Summit. Good morning.

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Feels Like Tonight and Daltrey right here. Up on the summit, a little Stevie. 13 degrees at the Terrace Kitimat Airport right now. Highs later today up to 20 in both Terrace and Kitimat downtown. More clouds through the day today. But the sun will peak out here and there, okay? 20 degrees, that's not bad. I can live with that. Roxy Roller, Sweeney Todd, Friday on Summit.

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1: Good morning, I'm Logan Flint. The BC government and Tahltan Central government are moving forward with discussions on a potential foundation agreement focused on reconciliation and economic development in northwestern BC. The talks build on a shared prosperity agreement signed in 2020, which set out plans for land use planning, economic opportunities, and long-term reconciliation in Tahltan territory. Since then, the two governments have worked together on projects including the Eskay Creek Mine Revitalization and Red Chris Mine Expansion. The province is now starting engagement with local governments, industry, neighboring First Nations, tenure holders, and the public. The engagement will continue through the fall, with land use planning recommendations expected by December. The Prince Yuba Airport is receiving nearly $3.8 million in federal funding for infrastructure improvements. The money will go towards rehabilitating the airport's airfield lighting. The funding is part of more than $23.5 million announced for six airports across BC. Prince Rupert Airport Authority President Antonio Vera says the investment is critical to the airport's continued operation and future growth. BC Green MLA Rob Botterill says cybersecurity risks must be taken seriously, but he questions whether it was necessary to take the directory down entirely.
2: Is there a way to solve this that involves keeping the directory up, but equipping employees within government with various strategies and approaches to protect them?
1: Botterill says the directory was an important resource for many, ranging from nonprofits to journalists. And BC Highway Patrol will focus on distracted driving and seatbelts in September. RCMP is reminding drivers that not only is it unsafe to ignore the laws, it puts people in danger. Police note distracted driving is consistently one of the top three causes of death on BC roads. Part of September's Distracted Drivers and Occupant Restraint campaign is reminding drivers of the penalties they could face for ignoring the laws. This includes $338 for not wearing a seatbelt and $109 for not properly buckling in a child or infant. Superintendent Lori Orsted with BC Highway Patrol says you already have seatbelts in your vehicle, and the second it takes to use them could save your life or the life of someone you love.
0: Summit Weather.
1: In Terrace and Kitimat, rain today with a high of 19 degrees that continues tonight with a low of 11. More rain tomorrow with a high of 16, as well as on Sunday with a high of 16. In Prince Rupert, rain today getting up to a high of 16 degrees that transitions into cloudy skies by tonight with a low of 11. More rain tomorrow with a high of 14, as well as Sunday with a high of 15. For Vista News, I'm Logan Flint.
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Prince and Let's Go Crazy. I'm Steve Little. It's now 7:37 here up on the summit, and a $370,000 whiskey barrel sale after a $175 purchase in 1971. An 81-year-old is selling a casket of Glenrothes single malt whiskey for $370,000, an investment that he made for just $175 in 1971. The whiskey, now 57 years old, has been deemed absolutely fantastic by tasting experts. Owner Angus Kerr says the barrel contains enough spirits for about 287 bottles. $370,000 for scotch. All tastes the same to me.

0: Summit.
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Really Going Out with Him at Joe Jackson here up on the Summit this Friday morning together. Well, it seems an unlucky burglar was put behind bars after breaking into a policewoman's apartment. Whoops. The 43-year-old suspect hoped to get away with cash and valuables, but was confronted by the armed policewoman and her attack dog. Oh, no. Faced with such a paltry odds of victory, the man surrendered without incident. Ouch. High School Confidential, Rough Trade, here up on the Summit.

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1: Good morning. I'm Logan Flint. The BC government and Tahltan Central government are moving forward with discussions on a potential foundation agreement focused on reconciliation and economic development in northwestern BC. The talks build on a shared prosperity agreement signed in 2020, which set out plans for land use planning, economic opportunities, and long-term reconciliation in Tahltan territory. Since then, the two governments have worked together on projects including the Eskay Creek Mine Revitalization and Red Chris Mine Expansion. The province is now starting engagement with local governments, industry, neighboring First Nations, tenure holders, and the public. The engagement will continue through the fall, with land use planning recommendations expected by December. The Prince Rupert Airport is receiving nearly $3.8 million in federal funding for infrastructure improvements. The money will go towards rehabilitating the airport's airfield lighting. The funding is part of more than $23.5 million announced for six airports across BC. Prince Rupert Airport Authority President Antonio Vera says the investment is critical to the airport's continued operation and future growth. BC Green MLA Rob Botterill says cybersecurity risks must be taken seriously, but he questions whether it was necessary to take the directory down entirely.
2: Is there a way to solve this that involves keeping the directory up, but equipping employees within government with various strategies and approaches to protect them?
1: Botterill says the directory was an important resource for many, ranging from nonprofits to journalists. And BC Highway Patrol will focus on distracted driving and seatbelts in September. RCMP is reminding drivers that not only is it unsafe to ignore the laws, it puts people in danger. Police note distracted driving is consistently one of the top three causes of death on BC roads. Part of September's Distracted Drivers and Occupant Restraint campaign is reminding drivers of the penalties they could face for ignoring the laws. This includes $338 for not wearing a seatbelt and $109 for not properly buckling in a child or infant. Superintendent Lori Orsted with BC Highway Patrol says you already have seatbelts in your vehicle, and the second it takes to use them could save your life or the life of someone you love.
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1: In Terrace and Kitimat, rain today with a high of 19 degrees that continues tonight with a low of 11. More rain tomorrow with a high of 16, as well as on Sunday with a high of 16. In Prince Rupert, rain today getting up to a high of 16 degrees that transitions into cloudy skies by tonight with a low of 11. More rain tomorrow with a high of 14, as well as Sunday with a high of 15. 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

Down Under and Men at Work right here. Up on the Summit this hour, we'll talk about a tipster that overhears men talking about a robbery. We'll get to that forecast in a moment. Enid, the Bare Naked Ladies, is coming up. But first, it's that killer queen right here on the Summit. Good morning.

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The Mighty Mighty Bostonians and the impression that I get. It's now 15 out at the Terrace Kitimat Airport. Highs today up to 20, but mostly cloudy skies expected throughout our forecast today. Let's continue with Coldplay now. Right here, up on the summit. Good morning.

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2: Good morning, I'm Logan Flint. The BC government and Tahltan Central government are moving forward with discussions on a potential foundation agreement focused on reconciliation and economic development in northwestern BC. The talks build on a shared prosperity agreement signed in 2020, which set out plans for land use planning, economic opportunities, and long-term reconciliation in Tahltan territory. Since then, the two governments have worked together on projects including the Eskay Creek Mine Revitalization and Red Chris Mine Expansion. The province is now starting engagement with local governments, industry, neighboring First Nations, tenure holders, and the public. The engagement will continue through the fall with land use planning recommendations expected by December. The Prince Rupert Airport is receiving nearly $3.8 million in federal funding for infrastructure improvements. The money will go towards rehabilitating the airport's airfield lighting. The funding is part of more than $23.5 million announced for six airports across BC. Prince Rupert Airport Authority President Antonio Vera says the investment is critical to the airport's continued operation and future growth. BC Green MLA Rob Botterill says cybersecurity risks must be taken seriously, but he questions whether it was necessary to take the directory down entirely.
3: Is there a way to solve this that involves keeping the directory up, but equipping employees within government with various strategies and approaches to protect them?
2: Botterill says the directory was an important resource for many, ranging from nonprofits to journalists. And BC Highway Patrol will focus on distracted driving and seatbelts in September. RCMP is reminding drivers that not only is it unsafe to ignore the laws, it puts people in danger. Police note distracted driving is consistently one of the top three causes of death on BC roads. Part of September's Distracted Drivers and Occupant Restraint campaign is reminding drivers of the penalties they could face for ignoring the laws. This includes $338 for not wearing a seatbelt and $109 for not properly buckling in a child or infant. Superintendent Lori Orsted with BC Highway Patrol says you already have seatbelts in your vehicle, and the second it takes to use them could save your life or the life of someone you love.
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2: In Terrace and Kitimat, rain today with a high of 19 degrees that continues tonight with a low of 11. More rain tomorrow with a high of 16, as well as on Sunday with a high of 16. In Prince Rupert, rain today getting up to a high of 16 degrees that transitions into cloudy skies by tonight with a low of 11. More rain tomorrow with a high of 14, as well as Sunday with a high of 15. For Vista News, I'm Logan Flint.
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Well, it seems robbers hit a jewelry store and got away successfully. But they were caught after they were overheard at a restaurant in a hotel discussing how well the heist went. Oops. Well, after being arrested, they realized probably not a good idea. Everybody else overheard them talking about it. Never

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1: Good morning, I'm Logan Flint. The BC government and Tahltan central government are moving forward with discussions on a potential foundation agreement focused on reconciliation and economic development in northwestern BC. The talks build on a shared prosperity agreement signed in 2020, which set out plans for land use planning, economic opportunities, and long-term reconciliation in Tahltan territory. Since then, the two governments have worked together on projects including the Eskay Creek Mine Revitalization and Red Chris Mine Expansion. The province is now starting engagement with local governments, industry, neighboring First Nations, tenure holders, and the public. The engagement will continue through the fall with land use planning recommendations expected by December. The Prince Rupert Airport is receiving nearly $3.8 million in federal funding for infrastructure improvements. The money will go towards rehabilitating the airport's airfield lighting. The funding is part of more than $23.5 million announced for six airports across BC. Prince Rupert Airport Authority President Antonio Vera says the investment is critical to the airport's continued operation and future growth. BC Green MLA Rob Botterill says cybersecurity risks must be taken seriously, but he questions whether it was necessary to take the directory down entirely.
2: Is there a way to solve this that involves keeping the directory up, but equipping employees within government with various strategies and approaches to protect them?
1: Botterill says the directory was an important resource for many, ranging from nonprofits to journalists. And BC Highway Patrol will focus on distracted driving and seatbelts in September. RCMP is reminding drivers that not only is it unsafe to ignore the laws, it puts people in danger. Police note distracted driving is consistently one of the top three causes of death on BC roads. Part of September's Distracted Drivers and Occupant Restraint campaign is reminding drivers of the penalties they could face for ignoring the laws. This includes $338 for not wearing a seatbelt and $109 for not properly buckling in a child or infant. Superintendent Lori Orsted with BC Highway Patrol says you already have seatbelts in your vehicle, and the second it takes to use them could save your life or the life of someone you love.
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1: In Terrace and Kitimat, rain today with a high of 19 degrees that continues tonight with a low of 11. More rain tomorrow with a high of 16, as well as on Sunday with a high of 16. In Prince Rupert, rain today getting up to a high of 16 degrees that transitions into cloudy skies by tonight with a low of 11. More rain tomorrow with a high of 14, as well as Sunday with a high of 15. For Vista News, I'm Logan Flint.
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A classic from Rod Stewart this Friday, and you are in my heart. Coming up, spiderwebs, no doubt, but first it's back to you. From MTV Unplugged, Bryan Adams, up on the summit.

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Billy Joel, and you may be right. I'm Steve Little. Don't forget the Terrace Speedway this weekend for the rain points on Sunday. Now, the rainout days, whenever they've happened, the last points race starts. You'll get time trials at about 1 o'clock and racing between 2 and 3. Come on out. The best hamburgers you've ever had at the Terrace Speedway. There's stock car track racing out on Queensway. It's easy to find and a whole lot of fun. Coming up on Sunday, here's Sam Roberts. And don't walk away on the summit.

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Don't Stop Believing and Journey Up on the Summit. Well, it seems a drunk man became stuck trying to crawl out a glass ATM enclosure because he couldn't find the button to open the door, despite instructions to the man describing on how to press the button. Officers were forced to destroy the glass partition in order to free him. The man was also too drunk to operate the ATM, which ultimately ate his bank card. Ouch. Raise a little hell, Trooper, right here, up on the Summit.

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That's all. And Genesis up here on the Summit. Thanks so much for hanging out with me on this Friday. I hope that you've had a great morning and have a great weekend. Okay, again, Terra Speedway happening on a Sunday. Sunday races happening out on Queensway. Fingers crossed the weather will be, the weather will be good this weekend. Fingers crossed. Yep, we're doing that. Makes no difference. Some 41 on the Summit. Colin Smith is next.

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1: 6 kilometers doesn't sound like much until you embark on such a journey by foot that takes 2 to 2.5 hours to reach the first viewpoint, then another 3 to 3.5 hours to the summit, if weather permits. 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
1: It's one of the most popular sports invented by a Canadian. Basketball. 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
1: It's time to round up your favorite cowpokes for the 2026 Bulkley Valley Exhibition, August 27th to 30th. 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
1: Good afternoon. I'm Logan Flint. The BC government and Tahltan central government are moving forward with discussions on a potential foundation agreement focused on reconciliation and economic development in northwestern BC. The talks build on a shared prosperity agreement signed in 2020, which set out plans for land use planning, economic opportunities, and long-term reconciliation in Tahltan territory. Since then, the two governments have worked together on projects including the Eskay Creek mine revitalization and Red Chris mine expansion. The province is now starting engagement with local governments, industry, neighboring First Nations, tenure holders, and the public. The engagement will continue through the fall with land use planning recommendations expected by December this year. BC has ended a state of emergency declared earlier this month due to wildfires, but the province's wildfire risk remains high and urged people to be prepared. The BC Wildfire Service said a ban on the use of recreational off-road vehicles on Crown land in parts of southern BC would also be lifted as of noon today. The Wildfire Service says there are over 200 active burning wildfires across BC. Elections BC said it has approved a petition seeking the repeal of BC's Declaration on the Rights of Indigenous Peoples Act. Elections BC said it has approved a petition seeking the repeal of British Columbia's Declaration on the Rights of Indigenous Peoples Act legislation that set BC's framework for reconciliation. Vista Radio provincial reporter Emily Joveski has the details.
2: BC Conservative MLA Harmon Bangu applied for the petition. The Conservatives have long called for DRIPA to be repealed, saying it has created uncertainty around Aboriginal title and property rights. Premier David Eby backed off a plan to make changes to DRIPA in the spring after opposition from First Nations leaders. Elections BC said the petition would be issued on October 26th with a three-month window to collect signatures from 10% of registered voters in each electoral district. If the petition is successful, it'll go to the Legislative Assembly for next steps. Emily Joveski, Vista News, Victoria.
1: Abbotsford South MLA Bruce Banman says he's leaving the BC Conservatives to sit as an independent. He joins five other MLAs who have exited the caucus in recent weeks over frustrations with leader Kerry Lynn Finley. Emily Joveski has more.
2: Banman says in a statement he believes the chances of the Conservatives beating the NDP in an election is becoming increasingly unlikely, calling Finley unelectable. He encouraged other MLAs to join him among the growing ranks of independents in the legislature. Six MLAs have quit the party since Finley took over, including five just this week. Among them are Peter Milibar and Ian Payton, who say they plan to start a new center-right party. Emily Joveski, Vista News, Victoria.
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1: In Terrace and Kitimat, clear skies today with a high of 18 degrees. Tonight, few clouds rolling in with a low of 11. Rain expected tomorrow with a high of 12 degrees, as well as on Sunday with a high of 15. In Prince Rupert, mix of sun and cloud today with a high of 17. Clouds remain in the sky tonight with a low of 11. Tomorrow, rain starting at about noon with a high of 13 degrees before more rain on Sunday with a high of 14. For Vista News, I'm Logan Flint.
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0: Summit, Terrace, and Kitimat soundtrack. There's Big Sugar, Turn the Lights On. Whitney Houston before that, So Emotional. It is just after 2 o'clock on your Friday afternoon. Good afternoon. I'm Mike Nagel. Awesome to be with you.
1: Thank God it's Friday, Friday, Friday, Friday.
0: Yes, thank God it's Friday. We just got a few hours left, and then we are into the weekend. Whitetown, Thin Lizzy, Starship, all coming up this hour. As well, I'll have your weekend movie preview and more. Here is Manfred Mann's Earth Band, Blinded by the Light, on Summit, Terrace, and Kitimat soundtrack.

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0: Here's what's new in theaters this weekend in your weekend movie preview. Coyote vs. Acme, the near-shelved live-action animated hybrid featuring the Looney Tunes, a story set in the Acme warehouse, the manufacturer of anything and everything used by the Looney Tunes characters. Right now, it's being called the best film of its kind since Roger Rabbit, starring Will Forte, Lana Condor, John Cena, and Tone Bell. And Ridley Scott brings us the Dog Stars.
1: The world it was doesn't exist.
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4: There's a new bunch in town. They're going after everything that's left.
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0: This is Scott's adaptation of Peter Heller's sci-fi bestseller about human survivors of a pandemic. The solid cast includes Jacob Elordi, Josh Brolin, Margaret Qualley, and Guy Pearce. That is your weekend movie preview. Grab the popcorn and enjoy the flicks. Here's the Boys of Summer from Don Henley on Summit.

Yeah, we got 3 tickets to the Brand Van concert happening this Monday night at the Pacific Palisades. You can all in if you want to answer a couple of questions. Mainly, what is Todd's favorite?

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Summit, Terrace, and Kitimat Soundtrack, Thin Lizzy, the boys are back in town. Here are a few things going on around the region. The Prince Rupert Mental Health and Addictions Advisory Committee will be holding its monthly meeting at the Prince Rupert Public Library on Wednesday, September 16th from 2 to 3 p.m. in the multipurpose room. In Terrace, the 8th annual Crashin' for Sebastian Demo Derby will be happening at the Terrace Speedway, which is located on Munson Road just off Queensway Drive. Just follow the checkered flag signs. The derby happens over 2 days, Saturday, September 5th and Sunday, September 6th, starting both days at 1 p.m. Prices for the races, adults 19 plus, $15 per day, kids 8 to 18, $10 per day, family of 4, $40 per day, family of 5 plus, $50 per day. 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And in Topley, the 2026 Topley Show and Shine is August 30th from 10 a.m. to 2 p.m. at the Topley Fire Hall, 21628 Topley Post Office Road. They are asking you to please bring a new unopened toy for the Houston Toy Drive to show what Neighbors Helping Neighbors truly looks like. Some shocking good food truck will also be on hand to satisfy those tummy grumblings. And that's some stuff that's happening around the region. Here's Bare Naked Ladies and Pinch Me on Summit, Terrace, and Kitimat Soundtrack.

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0: 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We're almost at 3 o'clock on your Friday afternoon. U2 is going to start you off at 3. We're also going to hear from Van Halen, Michael Jackson, 5440. They're all coming up after 3 o'clock, and Nearly News is on the way as well. To help you get there, here's Jan Arden, Could I Be Your Girl, on Summit, Terrace, and Kitimat soundtrack.

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0: Summit, Terrace, and Kitimat soundtrack. There is Saga and Wind 'Em Up. Before that, U2 and One. It is just after 3 o'clock on your Friday afternoon. Good afternoon. I'm Mike Nagel.
1: Thank God it's
0: Yes, thank God it's Friday. The weekend is right there. We just got to get through the next couple of hours. And yes, off for a couple of days. It's going to be nice. Taking in the BVX this weekend. Hopefully you are too, out in Smithers at the Fall Fairgrounds. It's going to be awesome, as it is every single year. To get you started again, here's the Steve Miller Band and Rockin' Me on Summit, Terrace, and Kitimat.

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1: Tamla Records released the Marvelettes' first single, Please Mr. Postman, and the song went on to sell over a million copies and become the group's biggest hit, reaching both the top of the Billboard pop and R&B charts. The song is also notable for being the very first Motown song to reach the number one position on the Billboard Hot 100.
2: '68.
1: Simon and Garfunkel, they started a 5-week run at number one on the UK album chart with their album Bookends. It was the duo's fourth studio album and featured the song Mrs. Robinson.
3: And here's to you, Mrs. Robinson. Jesus loves you more than you will know.
2: 1972.
1: Alice Cooper, he was at number one on the UK singles chart with School's Out. Alice Cooper had been inspired to write the song when he answered the question, what's the greatest 3 minutes of your life? His response was, there's two times a year. One is Christmas morning, and the next one is the last 3 minutes of the last day of school.
2: School's 1988.
1: Kylie Minogue, she set a new UK record when her album Kylie became the biggest selling album by a female artist in Britain. Sales of almost 2 million. Not bad for a debut.
4: Everybody's doing a brand new dance now. Come on, baby, to the combination.
2: 1993.
1: German-based multinational dance act Culture Beat, they started a 4-week run at number one on the UK singles chart with Mr. Vain. It was the very first UK number one single to not be available in a 7-inch version. That is This Day in Music History.
0: Pink Houses from John Cougar Mellencamp now on Summit, Terrace, and Kitimat soundtrack.

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0: Summit, Terrace, and Kitimat soundtrack, David Gray, Babylon.
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0: Canna Moms is what they're calling moms that use cannabis to help them deal with their kids. I'm standing by for the first Chichona and Chongarina movie. Well, I'm imagining baby's first words as being, "Far out, Mom." And finally, nearly 4 of 5 married people don't trust their partner to wake them up. That's what I forgot to do this morning. Here's One Day in Your Life from 5440 on Summit.

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0: Today's post comes from Sarah. Sarah says, oh, finally, extra slutty olive oil. We're almost at 4 o'clock, inching our way ever closer to quitting time all the time. Next hour, Boot Sauce, Stevie Nicks, Street Heart, INXS, and that's just to name a few. 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
1: Good afternoon, I'm Logan Flint. BC has ended a state of emergency declared earlier this month due to wildfires. But the province says wildfire risks remain high and urge people to be prepared. The BC Wildfire Service said a ban on the use of recreational off-road vehicles on Crown lands in parts of southern BC was lifted as of noon today. The Wildfire Service says there are over 200 active burning wildfires in BC. Elections BC said it has approved a petition seeking the repeal of British Columbia's Declaration on the Rights of Indigenous Peoples Act, legislation that sets BC's framework for reconciliation. Vista Radio provincial reporter Emily Joveski has the details.
2: BC Conservative MLA Harmon Bangu applied for the petition. The Conservatives have long called for DRIPA to be repealed, saying it has created uncertainty around Aboriginal title and property rights. Premier David Eby backed off a plan to make changes to DRIPA in the spring after opposition from First Nations leaders. Elections BC said the petition would be issued on October 26th with a three-month window to collect signatures from 10% of registered voters in each electoral district. If the petition is successful, it'll go to the Legislative Assembly for next steps. Emily Joveski, Vista News, Victoria.
1: The BC Conservatives are set to hold a caucus meeting on Monday after a disastrous week for the party. Six MLAs have defected to sit as independents over frustrations with Carolyn Finley's leadership, including five who quit just this week. Conservative MLA Harmon Bangu says he believes the party will pull through this crisis united.
3: I'm looking forward to getting the caucus meeting, and that's where we can discuss these things as adults in a room and have a good conversation.
1: Finley said in a statement earlier this week, the party remains focused on results, not political drama. And Prime Minister Mark Carney says Canadians know that naming reality means calling it Lake Ontario then, now, and always. He posted the comment on social media after U.S. President Donald Trump signed an executive order to change the name to Lake America. It all stems from the Canada-U.S. trade war and war of words this week between Trump and Ontario Premier Doug Ford. Ford says it's Lake Ontario to Canadians and the rest of the world, now and forever. Carney adds the name is more than 400 years old and predates both the Confederation of Canada and the U.S. Declaration of Independence. Manitoba Premier Wab Kanew weighed in, saying, "We're at the part of Trump's presidency that's like a really over-the-hill band playing a song from 50 years ago at a casino," adding, "It's a little sad and not his best work."
0: Summit weather.
1: In Terrace and Kitimat, cloudy tonight with a low of 11. Tomorrow, rain with a high of 12. More rain on Sunday with a high of 15 and on Monday with a high of 16. In Prince Rupert, cloudy tonight with a low of 11. Could see rain tomorrow afternoon with a high of 13. More rain on Sunday with a high of 14 and on Monday with a high of 15. 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

0: Summit with Boot Sauce, and everyone's a winner. Before that, Dan Hartman, I Can Dream About You. It's just after 4 o'clock now. Good afternoon. I'm Mike Nagel on your Friday afternoon.
1: Thank God it's Friday.
0: Yes, thank God it's Friday. Another hour to go approximately, and then we are into the weekend, right? Then workday's done. Out of here. Yeah. Alanis Morissette is on the way this hour as well. Imagine Dragons. And also some birthdays for you. Right now, here is Free and All Right Now on Summit, Terrace and Kitimat Soundtrack.

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Summit, Terrace and Kitomat soundtrack, Stevie Nicks and Stand Back. 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Happy birthday, Cindy, from your friends and family. Celebrities celebrating today. We have Daniel Stern, Breaking Away, Diner, Hannah and Her Sisters, The Milagro Beanfield War, The Home Alone and City Slickers movies, Manhattan, A Christmas Story 2. For All Mankind, Daniel Stern turning 69 today. Jennifer Coolidge, Legally Blonde, Best in Show, A Mighty Wind, American Pie, A Cinderella Story, Click, Epic Movie, Joey, Two Broke Girls, The Watcher, The White Lotus, A Minecraft Movie. Jennifer Coolidge turns 65 today. And Jack Black, comic actor and musician, Dead Man Walking, High Fidelity, Nacho Libre, School of Rock, Shallow Hal, Jumanji, Welcome to the Jungle, and Next Level, the Kung Fu Panda movies, the Super Mario Brothers movie, a Minecraft movie, Tenacious D, Jack Black turning 57 today. So if you're celebrating a birthday today, those are some celebrities, and Cindy, you share it with. Here's Imagine Dragons, Radioactive, on Summit, Terrace, and Kitomat soundtrack.

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0: Here's what's new in theaters this weekend in your weekend movie preview. Coyote vs. Acme, the near-shelved live-action animated hybrid featuring the Looney Tunes, a story set in the Acme warehouse, the manufacturer of anything and everything used by the Looney Tunes characters. Right now, it's being called the best film of its kind since Roger Rabbit, starring Will Forte, Lana Condor, John Cena, and Tone Bell. And Ridley Scott brings us the Dog Stars.
1: The world it was doesn't exist.
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0: This is Scott's adaptation of Peter Heller's sci-fi bestseller about human survivors of a pandemic. The solid cast includes Jacob Elordi, Josh Brolin, Margaret Qualley, and Guy Pearce. That is your weekend movie preview. Grab the popcorn and enjoy the flicks. Here's Under My Thumb from Streetheart on Summit, Terrace, and Kitimat soundtrack.

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1: 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Need you tonight.
2: 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Your daily ponderance. That thing that gives you something to focus and concentrate on all day long.
1: Why do bars advertise live bands? We're almost at 5 o'clock on your Friday afternoon. It's almost quitting time. AC/DC is going to start things off for you. We're also going to hear from Fall Out Boy and Annie Lennox next hour. And Nearly News is on the way, plus more like this day in music history. To help you get there, here are the Arrows and Meet Me in the Middle on Summit, Terrace, and Kitimat soundtrack.

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1: Good afternoon, I'm Logan Flint. BC has ended a state of emergency declared earlier this month due to wildfires. But the province says wildfire risks remain high and urge people to be prepared. The BC Wildfire Service said a ban on the use of recreational off-road vehicles on Crown lands in parts of southern BC was lifted as of noon today. The Wildfire Service says there are over 200 active burning wildfires in BC. Elections BC said it has approved a petition seeking the repeal of British Columbia's Declaration on the Rights of Indigenous Peoples Act, legislation that sets BC's framework for